an unskinny bop. Getting us going tonight. My name's Locker. Jack 94.5. Thanks for hanging out with me. Another gorgeous day. I can't believe the weather that we're getting right now. Wednesday's supposed to be mainly cloudy, but outside of that, the rest of the week looks just phenomenal. Hopefully we can hang on to this for a bit. My dad loved this. Every time I play Toto, I think of my old man. Here's their Africa on Jack 94.5.

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Uptown Girl, Billy Joel, Jack, 94.5. Stuff the Bus. You'll hear us talking about this quite a bit over the next little while. The actual day is Thursday, October 8th, so not too far away from that. Sherwood Co-op in Harbor Landing. So pop in, say hi. Sharing, what are you going to be on hand? Sean and Jen. It's a great way to give back to the community that we live in here, so don't miss out on that. But you can make a donation now. 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Just click on the Stuff the Bus page, and you'll be taken care of. Sweeney Todd, Roxy Roller, on Jack.

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Van Halen's You Really Got Me. It's on Jack. My name's Walker. Thoughts on the Oilers this year? Do you think it's going to be a good year with this Babcock experiment? I have no idea what's going to happen. I mean, they won all four of their preseason games, but at the end of the day, that doesn't mean anything. It's going to be interesting. They dropped the puck. They're at home to Vancouver tonight, first game of the regular season. It's going to be interesting. If you have any thoughts, one way or the other, on the upcoming season here, 306-936-JACK. That's 306-936-5225. Is this going to work? Green Day, Good Riddance on Jack.

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Jack 94.5. Killer Queen from Queen. It's Locker. Okay. I had a gong show summer, so I don't even know if we went out. No, we went to Disclosure Day. My wife and I did go to one movie this summer. That's it. And one of my favorite books of all time is Kitchen Confidential from Anthony Bourdain. So I finally got around to watching that movie that came out this summer called Tony. I got some thoughts on it coming up here in a bit. We'll do that in about 10:15. From Street Heart, one more time on Jack 94.5.

Jack 94.5, Slocker. Finally got around to watching Tony, the Anthony Bourdain movie that came out this summer. I'm a huge fan. And a friend and I were talking about it on the weekend. And he didn't like it. I think he wanted, I don't know, maybe a grittier version of it than what we got. I loved it. I thought it was fantastic. It's on Prime now, so if you didn't get around to watching it, I would highly recommend it. And if you're even just a casual fan of Anthony Bourdain and you have yet to listen to audiobooks, listen to Kitchen Confidential. I think I've said this before. Something worth checking out, because he voices it himself. Anyway, and I was a fan. Big fan of Tony. For the record. Guns N' Roses, November Rain on Jack.

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11: 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I'm Whitney.
0: Here they come. Hit after hit. Jack 94.5.

Jack, AC/DC, It's Locker. I remember this tune. This one came out, I think, if I'm not mistaken, it dropped like 2, 3, 4 weeks before MTV launched. And this is also a significant sort of change in sound and appearance for Rod Stewart. Oh, and they played the daylights out of this, the video anyway. Young Turks, Rod Stewart, now Jack, 94.5.

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Fogarty's center field, Jack 94.5. Jays, disappointing season, to say the least. But I was impressed with the win on Sunday. I also liked how they handled signing off with Springer and Max Scherzer, a little Mad Max there. Both of them I'm going to miss. Next year, I'm no baseball expert, but I think Vladdy needs to hit more than 9 home runs for them to be successful. Anyway, I would have loved to have seen him get back into the playoffs. That was a fun ride last year. So hopefully they'll get back next year. Roy Orbison, Oh Pretty Woman. It's on Jack.

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I miss old Petty. Died way too soon. Free Fallin', Jack, 94.5. It's Locker. I was reading about Rocky. Did you know that it's the 50th anniversary of Rocky? Adrian! Sorry, that's the best Rocky I can do. 50th anniversary. It was released November 21st, 1976. And in November, they're going to put that back into theaters. I'll go see that. They've got, a remastered version of it, 4K version of it. So, something to watch for. 50 years. Wow. Loverboy working for the weekend. Jack, 94.5.

Split Ends, I Got You. Jack 94.5. Riders, horrible loss to BC. Here's the way I'm looking at it, though, because we've had some key injuries this year in this lineup. AJ was out, what was it, 5-6 games? So his first game back, KSB, Shake and Bake, his first game back. I think they needed that one game to sort of get back into a rhythm. They're at home, Mosaic, Stamps in town this Friday night. I think we're going to see a different team on the field on Friday. That's my prediction. Honeymoon Suite, Burning in Love. It's on Jack.

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Allen's Criminal Mind, Jack 94.5. This weather that we've had has just been insane. We might get a little cooler of a day tomorrow. It's more seasonal temperatures, I will say that, but it's still been just absolutely gorgeous. So mainly cloudy is what they're saying for Wednesday, and then back at it, sun and 17 on Thursday, sun and 20 on Friday. It looks like the weekend's going to be nice as well. Beautiful. Cannot complain about the weather that we're having right now. Legs, ZZ Top, on Jack.

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Bon Jovi's Living on a Prayer, Jack 94.5. My name is Locker. I was talking about Anthony Bourdain's movie Tony. We lost him, obviously, and his movie about how he got started in the restaurant business in Cape Cod was released this summer. I didn't get around to watching it. It's on Prime Video, by the way. I didn't get around to watching it until this past weekend, and I thought it was brilliant. I absolutely loved it. And I always sign off with a quote every night, so we're going to do an Anthony Bourdain quote, and there are many. But this one, I think, sums him up the best. Your body is not a temple. It's an amusement park. Enjoy the ride. We'll sign off with that and Trooper.

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2: Do you have anybody there helping you out today?
3: Yeah, I got a couple people in my back pocket here.
2: Oh, boy.
4: Oh, boy. Are they also secret undercover gamblers at Cargill?
3: That's a secret. I can't let that out of the bag.
4: Can't let that out either. Okay.
2: That's the first rule of gambling club.
4: They don't work at Cargill. They work for CRA.
2: All right.
4: That's what's going on here. I just can't mention that they work for the feds. All right. Here we go. Are you ready, Jason?
3: I'm ready. Not really, but we'll give it a shot.
4: We'll give it a shot, Jay. For $50, Jason Ross out in Moose Jaw, name that tune.
3: Oh, heard that one before.
4: Lots.
2: Yep, yep.
3: Roxanne.
4: By?
3: I think it's by The Police.
4: All right, Jason. That's how easy it is.
2: Way to go. All right, so $50, that's buying maybe some coffees for you and your back pocket people. What do you think?
3: They're not getting any coffee.
2: Okay, oh, wow. Good to know.
4: Wow, the back the back pocket people are poorly treated. All right, here we go. Are you ready to double your money? Or I guess I should ask, do you just want to take the $50 and lord it over the back pocket people?
3: No, not yet. We'll go another one.
2: Okay.
4: We'll go another one. Not risky at all, but that's okay. That's the way Jason rolls. Here we go. For $100, Jason Ross, on a construction site out at Cargill Mill Moose Jaw. Name that tune.

0: one was a little bit tough one to hear. I'm going to say it sounded like My Generation by The Who.
1: Look at you. Did the pocket people help at all, or is that all in your head?
0: I had a little bit of help, but not much. I don't know if they're not that reliable, but we'll keep them going.
1: Yeah, well, you keep them in your pocket. That's part of the problem. Let them breathe a little bit.
2: So that's $100.
0: Don't deserve to breathe.
2: Okay, you know what? We're just going to move on past that. $100. What do you think?
1: You have $100, Jason Ross. Now you can take that money and run. Or chance it all in clip number three.
0: Well, you know, $100 would get them out of the pocket for a donut, maybe.
1: That's true. That is very true. I mean, and
0: but we'll go another one.
1: They're going to go another one, Sharon.
3: Okay, oh my goodness.
1: You seem calm and cool, but maybe that's just a big facade. Maybe you're crumbling on the inside, Jason.
0: Yeah, I can't release that information to you.
1: Ooh, wow. Man of mystery. Here we go. For $200, Jason Ross and the Pocket People. Name that tune.
0: Well, I'm going to let one of my pocket people out here.
1: What do the pocket people have to say?
0: That's he says it's CCR. Have you ever seen the rain?
1: Final answer.
0: Ooh, I don't like when you throw that out there.
1: I often say final answer, but I'm just saying, is that your final answer?
0: Yeah, we'll go final answer.
1: Don't hurt the pocket person. I gave you the answer there. I now listen, let's hear that clip one more time, Jason. I can hear you get CCR.
3: Mm-hmm,
1: I can hear you get one more time, Jason. Anything coming to mind besides CCR?
0: Runaway Train, maybe?
1: I can hear that too. It's actually
4: working on a night move.
1: Night Moves, Bob Seger.
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1: Aw, Jay. Hey, back to the old grind with the pocket people. But buy the pocket people some coffee or something today.
0: I'll buy them a little treat, I guess.
1: Thank you so much, Jason. I hope you guys have a great day.
0: You too.
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2: Birdhouse Crusties.
1: That was my adult film star name. Hit me again.
2: One.
1: Come on.
2: Okay. Severn Fork Drawer.
1: Oh, yes. The current working title of my autobiography.
2: Wow. These are
1: they just go on, and I invented it, and you shouldn't be jealous. You should embrace it.
2: I will say, I did know a guy one time that claims to have invented Hell of a Good Dip when he was working as a janitor in the factory and accidentally knocked some ingredients into a vat.
1: Into a vat. The name of my graduate. At university.
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2: Okay. Hey. And much like a good agent, I'm only going to take 3% of your winnings. Okay?
3: Well, if you can help me out, that'd be great.
2: All right, James. Here we go. For $50, James Cudmore from Global Direct Realty. Name that tune.
3: Here we go again on our own. It's a little White Snake for you.
2: Wow, and some karaoke to boot.
4: Love it. Love
2: that. James Cudmore. Never even had to rely on the kids. Never had to get a text from Amy. Just got
3: no, that one. Not that one.
2: That was the, you just got it. All right, so I'm assuming you'd like to double your money.
3: Yes, sir.
2: Here we go. For $100, James Cudmore, name that tune.
3: Every step you take. we got the police coming at you.
2: Oh, with accompaniment from James.
4: Excuse me. Every breath you take, not step.
3: Oh, every breath. Yeah, you know, I might. I think I was thinking of the Puff Daddy version on that one.
4: Oh, gross!
2: Don't we all? Don't we all?
4: We're gonna let it slide because that was such a beautiful rendition.
2: It's excellent. All right, now, yeah, we're gonna give you more money if you sing every song. All right, you got $100, James. What do you want to do?
3: Yeah, let's go for it there.
2: Let's go. Here we go. High stress. For $200, James Cudmore, along with his daughters Jessica and Hannah, and mom Amy listening in the car on the way to school. Drive safe, kids. Name that tune.

0: Certainly not singing on that one.
1: A little shorter.
2: But you heard the chunky guitar.
0: Joanne, the Jetsons.
1: Sounds like you said Joanne Jetson.
0: Yeah.
2: Somebody's texting you.
0: Somebody is, actually, to be truthful, yeah.
2: No, that's fine. Good. That's fine. It's all part of the fun.
1: That means everybody's listening to Jack 94.5.
0: We got Joan Jett, I Live Rock and Roll.
2: Well, you love rock and roll.
1: Oh, boy.
2: I mean, it was so close.
1: Okay.
2: And honestly, I think it would have been just as good if she lived rock and roll.
0: Yeah.
2: I lived rock and roll. I mean, it works. Well,
0: I got to be truthful on that. I got a little help from Metzi on that one.
2: Ah, our good friend Ryan Metcalf. Yes, you can never trust that he's going to get all the words in any sentence when you're talking to him on any given day. But he gets, you know, he always gets the point across. Okay, you got $200. Big decision.
1: Oh boy.
0: Yeah.
2: Are we going to go again?
0: Yeah, let's do it.
2: Let's do it.
0: Yep.
2: Don't back down now. James Cudmore from Global Direct Realty lives in Wascana.
1: View?
2: No, okay. I'm like, Parker View. He lives there. You can always tell about the taxes. Here we go. For $400. Name that tune.
0: I do know that song.
2: Mm-hmm.
0: I do know it.
2: Start saying it.
0: Sounds like Love Hurts.
2: By?
0: Nazareth.
2: You got it! Wow! Woo. Oh, James. Did you get that?
0: I don't, yeah, you know what, I didn't actually, that was, that is hard for me to get, that was, help me from Metzi on that one. I do know the song.
2: I'm sure, okay. Yes, of course you know the song. Okay, James, they're getting harder.
0: Yeah.
2: Big decisions. You've got Jessica and Hannah sitting in the car right now saying, take the money, Dad, we want one of those new Wicked dolls each.
0: Right.
2: You got Amy saying, we got power bills to pay. You got Metzi saying.
1: But you've got Metzi on your side.
2: You got Metzi saying, give her, man.
0: Oh, man. That was a tough one, actually. I never anticipated it would be this kind of.
2: It's tough. It's intense.
0: Yeah, tough one. Yeah.
2: All right, James, what's your thoughts? We could go for 800, but you saw how much harder it got from 2 to 4. You can take the $400. You guys can add that to the Christmas money, and then we can keep playing for fun.
0: That's true. It's just not as fun.
1: Well.
2: All right, what's your thoughts?
0: Yeah, I think I'm going to take the money and run there, Woody. I think I am. That's about as good as I can probably do, I think. So.
2: James Cudmore! With the help of Jessica and Hannah and Amy and, of course, Metzi, you got $400, man, but... Let's see if you could have got 800. Are you ready?
0: Yeah, I am.
2: This would have been your $800 clip.
0: Oh, jeez.
2: That's tough.
0: Well, that is tough. Cause it's,
2: any ideas?
0: Mommy, let him play.
2: You know what? That would have been right.
3: No.
2: That would have been right.
1: What? Oh.
2: James, $800.
1: Oh, no,
2: James, we haven't even got to this part.
0: Well, no, but you haven't played Cher yet, if I could turn back time, so I'm waiting for that one.
1: That's your sweet song?
2: All right, so that you would have got $800. Could you have got, let's just hear what the $1,600 clip would have been. This would have been the $1,600 clip.
1: Come on.
2: Oh, man. Yeah.
0: Oh, wow.
2: Anything?
0: Nothing.
2: That would have been Owner of a Lonely Heart. Yes.
1: Wow.
2: But I think, James, I think you did leave $400 on the table, but you're $400 richer, man.
0: Yes, no, it was great. A pleasure playing, and thanks, guys. I appreciate it.
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1: 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You're a genius! 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
1: Maybe it was from the action. 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
1: That's, now I'm in trouble. 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
1: This is Erin calling in from Melford today.
2: Hey, Erin. How's everything in Melford?
1: Oh, so good. How about you guys?
2: Well, I'm just glad I didn't ever have to live in Melford. That's the part that
3: Woody?
2: I, as a Tisdalian, I have the right.
1: That's okay. It's okay. It's totally legit. I get it.
2: I have the right to spit on the ground, not at Erin, at Melford as a community.
3: Right.
1: Exactly. Yeah, no, it's fair. It's fair. It's okay.
3: So much for ever getting a second listener from Melford. What's up, Erin?
1: I did have to pull the trigger on a van.
2: Oh, no.
3: Okay, we're talking about things this morning that we finally pulled the trigger on.
1: Oh, and I
2: couldn't swore
1: I would never.
2: Couldn't you have gone to a Suburban?
1: That's what I wanted. And then I realized I was getting a van.
3: Oh, dang.
1: So I went test driving vans, and I was like, oh, I'm not doing this. I'm not doing this. I don't want to do it. Bought a van, and here we are 15 years later, and I love my van so much.
2: What?
3: Living the van life this whole time.
1: Who knew how wonderful they were?
2: Well, I park by vans all the time because I hate door dings, and it's very hard to get a door ding. Someone's really got to be really
1: very
2: close
1: aggressive.
2: To you to get a door ding with a van.
1: Yeah, that little sliding feature, fantastic.
2: Yeah.
1: The amount of stuff my kids can haul without bothering me, fantastic. Yeah, honestly, it was a good trigger to pull.
2: I'm never going to be a van dad.
3: Well, your kids are basically out of the house.
2: Yeah.
3: What, are you going to drive around hoping to catch them? Please come back for supper.

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2: Here we go for $50. Mike Hardy from Napa Auto Parts. Name that tune.
3: You can.
4: Lying Eyes
3: by the Eagle.
4: Lying Eyes by the Eagle.
2: That sounds like, I think your mother-in-law helped you.
5: Yeah.
4: Oh, God, I just got yelled at from both of them.
2: I was going to say, this is you getting yelled at in stereo. All right, who got that one?
4: Yes.
2: What's that?
4: I said ready to go for no one. Let's do it.
5: Oh, you're ready to go.
2: We won't even talk about it then. Let's move on. For $100, Mike Hardy, name that tune.
4: What?
3: Patio Lantern?
4: Patio Lantern, Kim Mitchell.
2: You got it.
5: Got a little scared for one second.
2: Yeah. Who got that?
4: I don't even know. My wife just yelled it out to me. And then my phone said something on there, too.
2: Your phone, okay. Your phone is also, Siri is also helping.
4: Oh, yeah. Apparently my phone's going off, too.
2: Okay, well, text attention. For help.
5: Pay it's always good.
2: To everybody. Okay, so now, Mike, wife, Shauna, mother-in-law, Sharon, you got $100. Going again? Are we
4: going again?
2: You're going to go again.
3: We came in with okay. Yeah,
4: one more. We'll go one more time.
2: What? One more?
5: Okay.
4: One more.
2: Okay, here we go. For $200, Mike, Shannon and Sharon.
5: Shauna.
2: And Shauna, too. Name that tune.
4: Oh, that's it's the Dove song.
2: Yep.
4: Fleetwood Mac. What is it?
2: Who's the singer?
4: What's her name? No, it's not Fleetwood.
2: What?
4: Stevie Nicks is the singer.
2: Yeah, there. And you said the Dove song, but sing a little bit more of it.
3: She of 17.
5: What of 17?
2: That's fine. It's close enough. It's Edge of 17. You knew the song. She of 17, which could be a title. It could work.
5: I mean...
2: It could work.
5: Okay, so now I'm starting to be a little bit worried. $200, like, I'm a conservative. I feel like I would be conservative. Are you guys conservative, or are you, like, feeling brave?
4: I don't know. I think we're going to stop.
2: Yeah, $200, you're going to stop. I'm not saying that that's a good idea or a bad idea.
3: Oh.
2: Taking the money and running?
4: Apparently, I have a bunch of people helping, my wife just said.
2: Okay, well, then this is the time to make the decision. Would you like to go for $400?
4: Ladies?
2: Yeah. Why don't you just hand the phone to your wife?
4: Yeah, one more.
2: One more.
5: Okay.
2: Oh, ho, ho. Are you ready? Shannon?
4: Yes.
2: Are you? Oh, Sharon. Mike? Sharon? Is everyone ready?
4: We're ready.
2: Okay. For $400. Mike Hardy. Name that tune. A big breath there.
5: Yep.
3: John Fogerty, center field.
4: Center field, John Fogerty.
2: Wow. Right from the center field. Boom.
5: Out of nowhere. Okay.
2: All right. So who was that? That was Sharon.
4: Oh, my God.
5: Was that Sharon? Was that Shauna? Or was that a texter helper?
4: Well, that was a helper.
2: All right, guys.
4: Random on the internet. Thank you very much.
2: Some random.
4: I think we're going to stop after
2: some
4: that.
2: Is that it? Is that all?
4: Everybody's saying we should just stop.
2: Everybody. And what are you saying?
4: I'm done. We're good.
2: Well, that's me. $400. is for Mike Hardy from Napa and his wife and his mother-in-law. The big question, could you have got the $800 clip? Are you ready, Mike?
4: Yeah, we're ready.
2: Now you've got that $400. This is just for fun. This would have been your $800 clip. Ooh.
5: Oh, boy.
4: Oh, that's cute. Isn't that Bob Marley or something?
2: No.
5: That, I see where you're going. That would have been wrong, though.
2: That would have been wrong. That was UB40.
4: Oh,
5: yep.
4: Yeah.
2: See, that would have thrown you off. I think it was the perfect play, Mike.
4: Thank you, guys.
2: Awesome.
4: Thank you, everybody that helped.
2: Well, yeah, definitely. Thank your mother-in-law.
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1: One way that I've been reclaiming my roots and returning home and my culture is through music and through gardening and growing food. 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For me, seeds are very much like songs. You give it some water, you give it some love, and then it blossoms into this beautiful thing. I think truth and reconciliation is also very much like seeds, seeds of hope. And we can spread the seeds around, nurture the soil, nurture the seeds, take care of each other, and hopefully we have a beautiful garden that we get to share.
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1: Hey, how are you guys?
2: Good. Who's this?
1: This is Sean. Farmer Sean.
2: He did it.
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1: hey.
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1: I'm good. How are you guys?
3: We're good. What's going on?
1: I am calling about my favorite fall smell.
3: Yes, go ahead.
1: So my favorite fall smell is cider. Any cider, like peach cider, berry citrus, apple. Just that smell of like cinnamon and cloves and like ginger. It's just like, oh, it's just, I don't know. There's just something about fall and that smell. And just makes you feel like,
2: now,
1: I don't know, grandma's house.
2: Is that like a heated cider?
1: Yeah.
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2: Hey, girl. What's happening?
1: So, I was just thinking about my favorite fall smells.
3: Yeah, yeah.
1: And the smell of, like, farm dust in the air. I love that smell.
3: Oh.
2: Okay, like harvest.
3: The thing that makes my allergies kick up again.
1: Oh, mine too. I haven't been able to breathe for about 2 months.
3: Oh, but what a wonderful smell.
1: It just takes me right back to the farm and being a kid, and I love it.
2: Well, harvest smell is what got us on this whole topic this morning. And it's not like the spring smell, which is, yeah, dust as well, but many notes of dead things and poo.
3: Yeah.
1: And fresh dirt.
2: Right.
3: I spent a lot of time with my in-laws. They had a feedlot. They had a feedlot when we were kids.
2: Yeah.
3: And I remember the first time I ever went out to my wife's house. There was a distinct smell of feedlot. And clearly, I showed that I could smell the feedlot, and they noticed.
2: Okay.
3: The feedlot.
2: Like sniffing?
3: And my father-in-law said, you know what that smell is? And I'm like, no. And he says, that's a smell of money.
2: Classic.
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1: 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No matter what has happened to me in my life, I still lead in love. And I wish that for all. 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
1: Oh, not too bad. 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
3: Oh, the old campfire.
1: That's right. Because, I mean, I personally like having my campfires in the fall more than the summer, just because everything's a little bit more wet and, you know, you got leaves to burn as well, so.
2: Well, I like the fall. I like a campfire in the fall because you actually need it to stay warm as opposed to the summer where it's like, we're only doing this to look at it burn.
3: Oh, yeah, like a sweaty fire, like when you're actually still hot and sweaty in shorts.
1: Yeah, I agree with you there.
3: So you burn stuff that needs to be burned at the end of the year, like the leaves and stuff?
1: Oh, yeah.
2: Oh, so you get a dirty fire while you're at it. Mm-hmm. It's like a dirty martini. What are those chunks in my fire?
1: Yeah, well, if you do it after the sun's down, you don't see the black smoke.
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2: Here we go. Are you ready?
3: Yep.
2: For $50, Justin Coleman. Name that tune.
3: Dead or Alive by Bon Jovi.
2: Well, yeah, it is. Justin, that's a start. If there's ever been a start, that was a start.
3: That was a good start.
2: It was a great start. Sherry, what would you rate Justin Coleman from Ken Dartmouth Trucking start?
4: 10 out of 10 start.
2: Wow. Wow, that's just, it gets another one of those. I'm assuming you want to go for 100.
3: I'll go for 100.
2: Here we go. For $100, Justin Coleman, name that tune.
4: We all heard it there. I've got.
2: What have you got?
4: I've got.
3: Paradise.
2: Yeah, but what do you got at Paradise? How did you get there? I've got.
3: Two tickets to Paradise.
2: Yes, you do. Yes, you do. And who gave you those tickets?
3: Eddie Money.
2: He did so. He did damn well so. Oh, we worked through that. We worked through that as a team. Okay. Okay, Justin Coleman, you have $100 and two tickets to Paradise, allegedly. Do you want to go for 200?
3: You know what? I'm going to play it safe. I'm going to just take the money.
2: Really?
3: I'm going to.
2: Okay.
3: Yeah.
2: Justin Coleman. Again. Dartmouth Trucking, you've got $100 now. Okay, one of the safest plays I think I've ever seen. And that's good. You have $100. That's great. You can buy something worth $100. But could you have had $200 is the question. And now, you know, you've got your $100. This is just for fun. All right?
3: Yep.
2: This would have been your $200 clip. It's a tricky one.
5: Yeah.
4: Slightly deeper cut from this artist, Woody.
2: Yeah, yeah. His first name's John.
3: You know, I don't know.
2: Yeah, so what a perfect play that was. John Mellencamp, the walls come crumbling down.
4: Crumbling down.
2: Oh, yeah, but Justin, the pride of Ken Dartmouth Trucking.
4: Woo!
2: You got $100.
4: Yeah.
3: Yeah, right on.
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1: Sherry and Woody. Jack.
2: Hi, this is Debbie.
3: Hey,
4: Deb, what's going on?
2: Oh, just thinking about some of the desserts, pumpkin pie and the chocolate zucchini bread.
3: Oh, okay, this is the fall smells. Well, those are fall smells to come.
4: Wait, what? Chocolate zucchini bread?
2: Well, chocolate zucchini cake, actually.
3: That didn't make it any better. His face has such a stink look.
4: Like, why would you ruin good chocolate anything with zucchini?
2: Nobody knows there's zucchini in it. That's the magic of it.
4: See, that's a double secret tricky move.
2: Yeah,
4: don't try and sneak vegetables into my chocolate.
2: You can't even taste it, Woody.
3: Okay, I agree that this is one of the best fall smells because I know when my mom used to bake that zucchini chocolate bread stuff, it filled the home with just the best aroma.
2: Oh, it did. It's amazing. And that lasts for days in the house, too, actually.
3: What else can we put zucchini in to enrage Woody?
2: We could put it in a smoothie.
4: Never
2: know.
4: Exactly. Why don't you put chocolate chip cookies and make them out of zucchini? Huh?
2: Hey, I've done that.
4: I believe you have.
1: Jack. 94.5.

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1: This is Colton. How are you?
2: Oh, Colton, I'm outstanding. Sherry is just outstanding in the hall. Get in here.
1: I'm glad to hear that.
2: Get in here, Sherry.
1: It's September, and it's just nice out, so.
3: Yeah, I'm getting some fresh air. Screw you, Woody. Hey, Colton, we've been talking about the things we silently judge people for.
1: Yes.
3: Do you have one?
1: I have this thing against handshakes.
3: Okay.
2: That's how I gauge whether or not I like someone.
1: See, and that's the thing. If I'm going to shake your hand, it's going to be a handshake.
2: Right.
1: If I do a bad handshake and it's like I miss or anything like that, I'll actually apologize to you and ask to try it again.
2: Yes! Okay, so you're all about the handshake then.
1: Yeah, if I go to somebody and I shake their hand, it feels like I'm shaking like a cooked spaghetti noodle. It's like,
2: yeah.
1: No, ew.
2: I was once blessed with the opportunity to shake Bill Clinton's hand.
3: Wow.
2: I'll tell you what, I wish I had. It was like shaking a jackfish.
3: Oh.
1: Oh, Lord.
2: A cold, limp, sticky jackfish.
1: Just walk away.
3: And why was it sticky? You know what? Don't overthink it.

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3: The things you secretly judge people on.
1: I secretly judge people that wear yoga pants as dress pants at work.
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3: Yes. Okay, Sherry, and you know, we're basically both, you and I, Erica, are now going to judge Sherry. When did they become dress pants?
1: I don't know, and I don't get it, because, yes, some people's butts look amazing in yoga pants. I will agree. But when you are supposed to be professional and not looking at their butt, they should be in dress pants.
2: I think we should go the other way, and everyone at the office should have to wear yoga pants, including men, so that we would all just look like superheroes at work.
1: I would enjoy looking at butts a little bit more.
3: You gotta realize that would mean you have to look at my big ass, too, and I wouldn't really...
2: Oh, true, true.
1: Oh, yeah. Okay, let's actually keep the dress pants on, Woody.
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0: 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And vocals. 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
1: Hi, it's Jody.
2: You sound happy.
1: I am.
3: Good. Hey, Jody, tell us this morning, what's that thing you silently judge on people?
1: Oh, I silently judge people in the coffee line when they order, like, crazy sweet whipped cream, creamy drinks.
2: Yeah, yeah.
1: Coffee, but I drink my coffee black. So, I mean, I judge anybody that puts cream and sugar in their coffee.
2: There should be, at the drive-thru, the dumbass line and the I'm in a hurry line.
1: Yes!
2: And if I'm in the, you can only order a coffee black of a certain size in the I'm in a hurry line. You want to go and have your frappy, rappy, crappy, whatever you want.
3: Wow.
2: With the fluffy and the whipped cream. And you go in the dumbass line.
1: Thank you.
3: Okay, yeah. You two are mocha frappa judgy. Spoken like two people who have never had delicious iced matcha lattes with skim milk and sweet cold foam.
2: Yeah.
1: Well, just go and get yourself a milkshake.
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1: Hey guys, it's Jackie.
2: Jackie, grab your gavel. We're talking about the things we silently judge with people.
1: Oh, I'm sorry, you people, but your socks and sandals. Like, just no more.
3: Hey,
1: just don't do it.
3: The young kids are wearing flip-flops and socks a lot lately.
2: It's been the thing for like a couple years now. We just talked about it in the news last week. Visible socks, once again, are in.
1: Yeah, my two children, who I tell them not to do it, and they're like, Mom, it's my body, I'll do it. I'm like, yeah, okay, sure.
2: Have you tried it? Your feet are slippy in slides with socks on.
3: I know.
1: You know what? I tried it once when I was playing hockey in Notre Dame, because it was winter, and that's what the cool kids did.
3: Right.
1: Well, my socks were just soaking wet, and like you said, Sherry, no.
3: I mean, I like to flip with the flip-flops, but not skid, slide, and break my neck.
1: Amen.
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2: All right. Here we go. Are you ready, Kent?
3: Yes.
2: For $50, Kent Powers. Yeah, baby, yeah. You knew I was going to do that.
4: Had to do it once.
2: Had to do it once. Name that tune.
3: I Need Answer, Elton John.
2: Almost played the whole song for you.
4: You're on the board, Kent. How do you feel?
3: We're feeling good.
2: You're feeling good. All right. So you've got yourself $50.
4: That's enough to buy one bag of fun-sized chocolate bars, I believe.
2: Yep.
4: So,
2: Or some extra phone minutes. I bet you didn't get a good employee rate at Sastel. All right. I'm assuming you want to go for 100.
3: Oh, yeah. We're going.
2: We're going. Here we go. For $100, Kent Powers at Sastel, name that tune. This is the part where you name the tune.
4: What's
3: Blades
4: the team?
3: Of Glory, Bon Jovi.
4: Okay,
2: who answered that one?
3: We'll say Randy did that one.
2: We'll say Randy did. It's like you're not going to have to, you know, share the money as per who got it right. I'm just saying. That's, congratulations to whoever helped you.
4: Good
2: I can
4: job.
2: Hear somebody in the background. All right, you've got your $100.
4: Yep.
2: You know, that's pretty good. That's pretty fair. You know. I'm assuming you want to go for $200.
3: Yes, we're going.
2: Here. Okay. Here we go. For $200, Kent Powers, Randy, Adam, Morgan, Charlene, name that tune.
3: Pat Benatar, Love is a Battlefield.
2: Final answer?
3: Yep.
4: Really quickly, I might add.
2: Yeah, Kent, you're kind of smart when it comes. You're a music savant.
3: Well, I try.
2: Well, that's good. I'm glad you do try.
4: Just so chill. All right, now $200. This is real money. Like, that's not nothing, you know. So what are you thinking right now? How are you feeling?
3: I'm thinking it's Halloween, and we're going for it.
2: Oh. Not messing around. Here we go. For $400, Kent Powers from Sasktel, name that tune. Any ideas, Kent?
3: Maybe Tom Petty and the Heartbreakers.
2: And the song?
3: American Girl.
2: Okay,
4: was hard.
2: That was a hard one. That was a real hard one. Holy smoke, Kent Powers, you do have the power. All right, so you've got $400. That's enough for you to give everybody $100 in your group. That's
4: no. Charlene joined in.
2: No, Charlene joined late. She doesn't get any money. No. So listen. No. Now listen, Kent. $400 is a lot. I don't have to tell someone as intelligent as you. But $800 is twice as much.
3: Well, you know what? I think we're going to stay because we can have a real good pizza party at Christmas with that. So,
2: are you sure?
3: I'm sure, yeah.
2: Randy and Adam and Morgan and Charlene, you are all at Sastel, and you are $400 richer, but we can't let you go. So I'm finding if you could have been $800 richer. Are you guys ready?
3: We'll give it a shot.
2: This would have been your $800 clip. You know what that song was?
3: Well, someone back your guest, Brian Adams, cuts like a knife.
2: That would have been... Kent. Kent and Sastel crew, you could have had $800, but the bigger question burning in all of our brains right now, could you have had $1,600? I hate to do this to you, Kent. This would have been your $1,600 clip. Oh, that's tough.
4: Okay, well.
2: That's tough. That could be anything. Play that again. Play that again. What do you think that was?
3: Oh, man.
2: Play it one more time.
4: I hear all the bands that ever banded. Band.
2: Yeah, I hear all the bands. Any ideas?
3: Maybe Rush.
2: Yeah, maybe no.
3: Them Angels. I don't know.
2: No, it could have been Aerosmith. Could have been Rush. It was... Meatloaf.
4: Oh, Meatloaf.
2: Hey, Kent, I think you guys did pretty darn good.
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1: Amanda, how are you today?
2: Oh, I'm good. Sherry, how are you?
3: Fabulous. What's going on?
1: Woody, I need your advice because I am having to pull the trigger on getting glasses.
2: Oh, no.
3: Oh, you struggled with that last year until you finally pulled the trigger.
4: Don't.
3: But she has to do it. She has to see.
4: No, don't see. See, the world's far too beautiful when it's blurred.
1: I don't.
4: That's not a metaphor. That's not a metaphor. I'm serious. The world I used to know sort of meshed together, like modern art painting.
3: Yeah.
4: And now
3: it's muted.
4: Yeah. It's like, I can sort of see what's going on, but I can't really see.
3: Yeah.
4: And now I put on these glasses. It's terrifying. The world's terrifying.
1: Because it's so clear.
4: Looking at Sherry for the last 10 years, blurry. Oh.
3: He thought I was a supermodel.
4: I put the glasses on. I'm like, what did you do with Sherry?
1: So what did you do when you looked in the mirror?
4: I actually fell and hit my head.
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1: So one of the news stories we had this week talked about things we silently judge people for. Everybody does it. That's the gist of this news survey. We all silently judge people for certain things.
2: I usually verbally judge you.
1: You don't. You're not silent about it at all. I've seen you eat pizza with a knife and fork.
2: Real good deep dish pizza should be eaten with a knife and fork. It's basically lasagna.
1: All right, pick one thing out of a million that you silently judge me for.
2: I would love nothing more than to do this to everything in your life.
1: What?
2: Pull the protective wrap off of every gadget you have. 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Is your new car a year old?
1: It's older than that.
2: It still has the protective wrap on the touchscreen on the dash. It's yellowed. Your screen is like looking at your great aunt's teeth. The one that lived on coffee, whiskey, and cigarettes.
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1: 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It's a vibe.
2: It's card playing. It's my dad and I and relatives playing cards. I don't think we brought bullets this time.
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1: All right, Kim, tell us, what is your favorite fall smell?
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3: Okay.
2: You know, like it has that unique smell. Like,
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3: Yeah.
4: It's, okay, when you smell that rain smell, it's the smell of the wet dirt mixed with the water.
2: And grass.
4: It creates the smell of rain. So the smell of colder mornings is obviously sort of like the smell of plants dying.
2: But it smells nice.
1: Yeah, just a hint of rot. I don't want full rot.
2: No.
1: Just a hint of rot.
4: Yeah.
2: And the leaves are just slowly starting to crisp up, you know, but they're still a little pliable.
4: It's too bad humans didn't die as pretty as summer.
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1: It's a very complicated history that we have as Indigenous peoples with our practices. 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

0: 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Jack.
1: Woody, we've got Erica hanging out.
2: What's going on?
3: I'm calling about favorite fall snow.
2: Oh, yeah. We got talking about this yesterday.
3: Most people probably think this is yuck, but my favorite fall smell is the smell of wet wool mittens.
2: Wet wool mittens.
1: Okay.
3: Yes. On the first snowfall.
2: Yes.
3: You send the kids out and they go play. And then they come in and it's like hot chocolate and wet wool mittens.
2: Mm-hmm. I have a lot of anxiety about snow forts.
1: What? Why?
2: You know, well, I really like good quality snow forts, and I oftentimes, when my children would go out and play, they would build snow forts and they weren't good enough, so I would then be like, no, kids, I gotta help you. We need a second story. You know, we need to have maybe a basement suite we can rent out in the snow fort to the neighbor kids.
1: Oh my God, only you would micromanage. Only you would be the foreman of a snow fort building site.
3: Oh, what would your snowman look like?
1: Oh God, don't even get going.
2: Completely anatomically correct.
1: You!
3: Right? Exactly.
1: When I close my eyes, I can still see the snow dung of 2025.
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0: Hey, top of the hour to you. All right, it's not like I'm drinking Scottish coffee, for crying out loud.
1: Josh, happy Wednesday to you, Steve Earle and Copperhead Road. So, it's kind of a busy week. Well, first off, 1 week from this Thursday, and I'm already getting kind of hyped up about it. It's one of my... I really love getting into this event. It's Jack Stuff the Bus. Yeah, you're like, oh, I heard of that before. We will stuff a bus to the brim with food for the Regina Food Bank with your generous support. I mean, every year, no, you don't disappoint. So. We'll chat about that throughout the afternoon. Great tunes for you, too.
0: And you're the one that I want. Yes, on Jack.

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I got a bit of a sore throat, and I had a Halls, and I've been drinking this coffee, and it's got just the most unique taste. I actually can't get enough of it. It's, like a Red Halls and strong dark coffee.

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Now, I could say it's one of my favorites from CCR, and I wouldn't be lying, but I don't have just a favorite from CCR. Anyway, have you ever seen The Rain with Josh on your Wednesday? Holy cow. I didn't look before I hit the button, but Lee Aaron? You're taking me back to, like, my cassette days. Like, all right, what'd you do to my body with Josh?

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0: guy that can, like, dress for a concert but come across as your high school math teacher who'd look like that, right? Or Phil Collins. Who, you know, I had to do a quick Google because I knew his health has been kind of failing him and for quite some time. Like, he was really, really sick. And the last update I was reading, like, pretty well a month ago, but he's walking, but he's on crutches. And he's cared for, like, live-in nurse 24 hours a day. And he's also managing his, type 2 diabetes. So, yeah, wish him the best. Like, Phil Collins. Seriously, if you go Google some of his live shows from the 80s, he dressed like a math teacher. Yeah. Well, I wish him the best.
1: Stop writing everybody down. I'm sorry.
0: I'll pick you back up. This is a great song, right? One Way or Another. Oh, yeah. She's kind of like an autobiography many years ago, Debbie Harry. Blondie on Jack.

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0: It's a national day of truth and reconciliation.
1: One way that I've been reclaiming my roots and returning home in my culture is through music and through gardening and growing food. So plants and music to me are really similar. For me, seeds are very much like songs. You give it some water, you give it some love, and then it blossoms into this beautiful thing. I think truth and reconciliation is also very much like seeds, seeds of hope. And we can spread the seeds around, nurture the soil, nurture the seeds, take care of each other, and hopefully we have a beautiful garden that we get to share.
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asked, 9 out of 10 people are going to say, if you said, hey, Bob Seger song, what's your favorite? You're going to go Old Time Rock and Roll, right? But I'm the 1 out of 10. I would be like, well, you know, yeah, I like that Betty Lou song. You know, Betty Lou, getting out tonight. That one. All right, I'm totally lying. It's Old Time Rock and Roll. But Betty Lou, that's my second favorite Bob Seger song. Josh, on your Wednesday, Kid Rockin' all summer long. 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

love that. I mean, come on. I love that song. I've heard it like a gazillion, bazillion times. And it still hits like day one. All right. I love rock and roll, Joe Chad and the Blackhearts. Now, pretty much every song in the catalog from Tom Petty and the Heartbreakers. Come on. Jeff's Kiss. This is one of them. Mary Jane's Last Dance on Jack.

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0: You know, I mean, some of those songs, I mean, all of them, but
1: some of those 70s songs, there's a little bit of I can't even say the word, innuendo, you know, feels like the first time Foreigner. He's probably talking about driving his first new car, right?
0: So what, Billy Idol was doing a tour. He might still be. I know he had some dates last month, but Susanna Hoffs, the lead singer of the Bangles, joined him. Pretty sweet. I'll walk like an Egyptian now. Jack 94.5.

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3: Now, first off, I apologize because this should have been Dance Hall Days from Wang Chung. And I apologize, Sean. I was putting it in quick and I was like, but this one's still just as good. I mean, it's the first really awesome, like, remember in the video? And it's not Dance Hall Days, I'm sorry, Sean, but it's Wang Chung. Everybody have fun tonight. Everybody Wang Chung tonight. 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

Okay, so I've been yapping a little bit about Jack Stuff. The bus comes up Thursday, October 8th, so like a week from this Thursday. But I did want to mention, you know, the whole, if you're new, we get a bus from the city, right? And we like stuff it. We stuff it full of food as much as we can. And we give it all to the Regina Food Bank. But even though it doesn't start a week, you know, from this Thursday, you can start donating now. And you can get all these deets on how to do, yes, at jack945.com. So I wanted to mention that because everybody's like, oh, it's not yet, but I want to donate. Well, now you can. Just throw it out there. But it officially kicks off Jack Stuff the Bus October 8th, next Thursday. All with the Regina Food Bank. Jack's team going to be, by the way, live on location. Sherwood Co-op Harbor Landing to kick it off on the 8th. All right. Don't stop believing. It's Journey with Josh on Jack.

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because they're just that sweet. Hey, huh? You like? No? Not funny, no. Stick to your day job radio. Hey. Oh, this might have been one of the very first songs as a young lad. Judge Bryan School, in fact, here in Regina. First slow dance. Oh, time after time. Hands on hips, hands on shoulders.

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5: 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I'm Evan Bray. 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

Miller Band with Josh on your Wednesday. And, of course, we've got Stuff the Bus coming up on week Thursday. This is all I've been yammering about a little bit, a lot, actually, because it's for the Regina Food Bank. And it's funny. It is kind of funny, and it's don't look at the picture, but if you Google Jack Stuff the Bus, and you even type my name in, right, just be careful how you type it, right, because, yeah, you'll come up with an old vintage picture of me in 2015 stuffing the bus. Now I'm old now. Yeah, anyway, that picture is pretty darn young. Anyway, Stuff the Bus doesn't start till officially 1 week from this Thursday. That's October 8th. But you can donate now, like I've been mentioning, because, you know, the Jack 94.5. This is a great tune, right? Tom Cochran. Don't forget Amanda Marshall, November 7th. Okay, taking like a sunset.

0: 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It's pretty simple. You can listen and you can take Reconciliation Action. 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

0: superstitious feeling, huh?
1: Congressman. And of course, we are into the superstitious month, are we not?
2: I have to be honest. Halloween, I mean, there's this Christmas thing. There's all those, but Halloween is like my total favorite holiday. Seriously, starting October 1, I think AMC starts their Fear Fest, right? And it's like nonstop Halloween. Now, I have a thing. I like the old Halloween. You know, like Friday the 13th, where you might get a flash of a boob, right? And back then, that was rated R. I was like, what? No, in all seriousness, I love the old classics, like the original Halloween. I mean, the remakes are okay, but Jamie, yes, I say no. Jack Daddy 4-5. Oh!

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1: Truth and reconciliation for Canadians needs to be an active participation from both sides. 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

gosh, I remember how many graduation ceremonies when this song was... And it still gets played, too, right? Green Day, Good Riddance Time of Your Life with Josh, just after 3. Now, I've been yammering lots about stuff, the bus. I won't right here, but I will remind us that we got the Riders and the Stampeders this Friday. Mosaic, kickoff 7:30. Riders are 8-6. Stamps are 7-8. All right. I don't know why I'm whispering. Maybe it's because this song I'm going to play for you from Streetheart is really loud, and it's one of my faves, Snow White.

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1: 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Come on, Scorpio. And Josh. You win.
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3: You ever sometimes read a word, but then it's like not the word you thought it was, and then you just like... 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
1: I'm a survivor. 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

0: All right, so coming up 1 week from... Oh, my God.
1: Have you ever had that, like, all of a sudden just realize that your day is wrong? And I don't mean it like that, but I know today is Wednesday, but Thursday is tomorrow. And tomorrow is 1 week from next Thursday. And that's when we launched off the bus.
0: Yeah, I know. I don't know what the hell. I think I might have just had a mini stroke there. Like, seriously, just... So 1 week from tomorrow,
2: there you go.
0: Jack Stuff the Bus kicks off. We'll chat more because that's all I've been doing about it. Just because it's one of my favorite. Video Killed the Radio Star. This is Buggles.

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I can't even say the joke I just thought of in my head, but there's that scene in 40-year-old version, and they're Virgin, right? And they're playing their video game, and they're doing the back and forth. And then I thought Elton John, Rocket Man would be a good one. If you know, you know. You know, you know. I don't know what my wife put in the coffee here that I'm drinking this afternoon, but it is good. And I mixed it with a Red Hull, so I don't know, maybe that's part of the problem. So, it's Josh. You got another thing coming. All right, let's play a little Judas Priest now. Kelly, I'll just throw this on for you. Jack 94.5.

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Welcome back and Don't Stop. Yes, with Josh on your Wednesday. Stop the Bus is something I've been all over this afternoon, and because, well, come on. Let's fill that bus to the brim for the Regina Food Bank, and you can help us do it. So 1 week from tomorrow, I thought today was Monday. I've been treating it as a Monday, and it's Wednesday, and tomorrow's Thursday. I don't know what the hell's wrong with me.

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Double Vision. It's Foreigner with Josh on your Wednesday with a quick little deet on Jack Stuff the Bus, which kicks off 1 week from tomorrow. There will be. Now, I got to be honest. 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I love it. Henry Love, this is Jack.

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1: Hi, Sweet Child of Mine and Guns N' Roses. I got to straight up. I remember the first time I saw Fight Club, and I didn't know that Meatloaf was at. You know, he's the guy, right? But wow, what an opportunity! Like, let's be honest. Like, Fight Club is like a cult classic. It's like, if you know, you know. Like, and a lot of, like, my wife could not sit through 5 minutes of it. Like, she's what? Ah.
0: Like, yeah, but Ed Norton and Brad Pitt, the soap making and the craziness, and it all comes together in the end. And when he shot his mouth for real, there's some. Anyway.
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metal song this afternoon we were due. I forgot the one I played just last night. It wasn't Piano Man. Oh, my gosh. Not tip my tongue. Old age will blame it on me for getting again. So. It's Josh. Riders, Calgary. The Stampeders. That's what I meant to say instead of Calgary. But Friday, game time, 7:30. Think of you and Harlequin, Josh, on Jack 94.5.

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3: Just a gentle reminder, tomorrow is Thursday, which means... Yeah, it's Thursday when we're sleeping again. But it's Jack's Double or Nothing, name that too. Tomorrow morning, 8:05 with Sherry and Woody. Last week, Lana, I think she picked up $200. $200. And the tax man cannot toucheth. Yes, it's all yours. So 8:05 tomorrow. I just wanted to say good luck. And let's see if we can do more than 200. And 200 is nothing there. Yeah, that's a big one. All right. Reach it, I'll be there. Four tops. 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

0: right, Janet Erlanger. I thought you liked that.
1: I was going to play Abracadabra. Like, I think 1983, one of... Yeah, that's a good one, too. But Janet Erlanger is pretty good, too. It's Josh. That's it for me, by the way. We mentioned Double or Nothing in that tune, 8:05 tomorrow morning. 1 week from tomorrow, Jack Stuff the Bus kicks off. But you can always donate now, even now. And the details are at Jack, what, the website. Oh, my gosh, I'm having a brain fart right now. Oh, yeah, jack945.com.
0: I don't know. This old age thing sucks. Start getting a little more. And, you know, and you're like, you ever done that? You're like, you're just doing something in the kitchen. You're like, oh, I got to grab something from the garage. And then you get to the garage and you're like, why am I out here? Right? Is that?
1: Tell me it's old age. Have yourself a great Wednesday.
0: Wrap up with some Hungry Eyes.
1: 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Jack 94.5.

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